0: member of the band's crew that survived the crash who was trapped alongside Burton, and he recently shared his story of that experience on the Beardo and Weirdo podcast. The longtime guitar tech and longtime industry veteran Aidan Mullen has opened up about that experience of being trapped and waiting for rescue while Cliff Burton was laying in his arms in the wreckage of that crash. You can actually check out that interview now. 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

It's Metallica, For Whom the Bell Tolls, on Loudwire Weekends. I'm Kat Michaels, and of course, we all remember that bus crash in 1986 that took the life of Metallica bassist Cliff Burton. 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
9: Tonight's new FN song comes to us from a young rock band that got its start in Albany, New York in 2020. They played their very first live show on July 31st of 2021 when they opened up for Daughtry. They released their self-titled track in October of 2021, and they've opened for a number of bands, including Hailstorm, Evanescence, Breaking Benjamin, and Bush, just to name a few. But the ladies in Plush have announced their upcoming second full-length album, Mass Hysteria, set to release on September 18th, and they've given us the first taste of that new album. They are currently on the road, including a show tonight in Houston, and then they'll be in Biloxi, Mississippi later this week, continuing on with a run of dates into October, including a show with Collective Soul. You can get more details now inside the Loudwire app. Their newly released single now from Plush, our new FN song of the night. 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

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I'm Kat Michaels, and Roger Waters has been alive for 83 years today. Today, the rocker's birthday. And to celebrate, I've got some Pink Floyd for you now. Here's Young Lust on Loudwire Weekends.

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0: Deftones' Infinite Source on Loudwire Weekends for the band's newest album, Private Music, which earned the band a spot on Loudwire's 13 Best Rock Albums of 2025 and one of the most collected rock and metal albums on vinyl for the year, according to Discogs as well. 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
3: Hey, it's Kat Michaels. Coming up next hour, we're going live and loud with three in a row from Papa Roach. But before we get there, I have the latest from Let Down. It's the pandemic project of Blake Coddington in 2020 when everyone else was learning how to do grandma crafts. Blake was creating new music. In fact, he's going to be hitting the road starting in October in Kansas City on the 15th with the Happy Tour in support of his new music. Right now, from Let Down, this is Do It For Love on Loudwire Weekends. 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
7: Hey, it's Kat Michaels. 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Autumn King's been making some headlines lately. Last month, it was because the band found themselves stranded in Wisconsin when they needed to get to Michigan, and a stranger lent them their car to get to the festival, and it made national television news. 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

0: It's Linkin Park, The Emptiness Machine on Loudwire Weekends. 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
4: Still to come next hour, our good cover as we celebrate the 59th birthday of Alice in Chains vocalist William Duvall. But before we get there, I have the latest now from Avatar. It's a standalone single release that the band intentionally withheld from that last album. Here it is now, Avatar and Crying Fire on Loudwire Weekends.

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2: Tonight's good cover comes to us from Back to the Beginning, the celebration of the legacies of Ozzy Osbourne and Black Sabbath. That's where Alice in Chains took the stage to pay tribute to the legends, and that's where our good cover comes from tonight. We're celebrating Alice in Chains frontman William DeVault's his 59th birthday today. Of course, he joined the band in 2006 after the passing of Layne Staley. He's been on three different albums with Alice in Chains, but our good cover tonight, again, comes to us from Back to the Beginning. Here's Alice in Chains now. It's Fairies Wear Boots on Loudwire Weekends.
3: We're so honored to be here at Ground Zero. And I gotta tell you how beautiful this is, because no matter what kind of madness and division is going on outside these walls, in here, it's really simple. We're all just a bunch of head-banging, riff-loving freaks. One tribe, one people, united under one banner. We pledge allegiance to Tony.

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0: It's Shinedown Young again on Loudwire Weekends. I'm Kat Michaels, and recently frontman Brent Smith was a guest on the Australian Musician YouTube channel, and about halfway through the interview, he was asked about the passing of Dolly Parton. He said she was, quote, beloved by the entire planet. He shared how he had grown up listening to Dolly, that his granny had raised him on Patsy Cline and Loretta Lynn, and, of course, Dolly Parton. He also shared about how Dolly Parton and actor Tim Curry passing at the age of 80 in the larger scope of musicians living and performing longer than they used to. He had thoughts on that, too. You can find that full interview now. It's inside the Loudwire app. On the way, I get the latest from Greta Van Fleet next as Loudwire Weekends continues.
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Hopefully you get Monday off. Maybe you get an extra day, a little time to relax. In the meantime, we're going to keep the rock rolling. We've got the latest from Greta Van Fleet. They've officially announced their fourth studio album, Palace for the People, will arrive October the 9th. They also gave us this song after they scared fans into thinking that perhaps the band was breaking up because they were teasing a big announcement. Turns out they were just releasing this new track. Here it is now, Greta Van Fleet. 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

Tool frontman Maynard James Keenan recently shared details after his hip replacement surgery. He also has revealed what's on the menu at his new Queen Bee sushi restaurant in Arizona. There's even a signature roll named after one of his bands. Find out what it is inside the Loudwire app right now. The crew kickstart my heart on Loudwire weekends.

0: the warning. And Kerosene on Loudwire Weekends just announced the band set to headline the international NFL halftime show. 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
1: 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We're keeping the good times rolling with three in a row from your favorite bands. 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
5: Coming up in the 10 o'clock hour, we've got our song that time forgot. We're traveling back 46 years for this one. But before we get there, I have the latest now from Wage War off of the second EP for the Florida Rockers titled It Calls Me By My Name. 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

Metallica on Loudwire Weekends. I'm Kat Michaels, and right now I get the latest from Nickelback. Their new album set to release the end of October. This is the first track from the new album. It features John 5 on guitar. 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

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I'm Cat Michaels. Legendary guitarist Tony Iommi recently took a look back on Ozzy's death and that Black Sabbath final show that took place last year. You can find his thoughts now inside the Loudwire app. On the way, I've got our song that Time Forgot. We're going back to 1980.

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4: Hey, it's Katmai Golds. Thanks for hanging out tonight for Loudwire Weekends. Recently, Chuck Armstrong sat down to talk with the one and only Henry Rollins after it was announced that the Cramps record label, Vengeance Records, is being resurrected by a newly foreign company known as the Cramps Incorporated. It includes none other than Henry Rollins. And the first release from that is a previously never-before-heard record from the band from recording sessions in 1977. Of course, we've got to celebrate. And to do that, from the Cramps' debut album, Songs the Lord Taught Us, released in March of 1980, this is the opening track to that album, now our song that time forgot. Here are the Cramps and TV Set on Loudwire Weekends.

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1: It's from Ashes to New and Die for You on Loudwire Weekends. 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Danny yelled some expletives at him and told the guy that he was going to leave without his teeth if he didn't stop. 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

0: 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The absolute best. Nothing else comes close. It's time for the GOAT. One topic, three songs, the greatest of all time. 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
1: Today was William Duvall of Alice in Chains' 59th birthday, and if you've tuned into The GOAT at all, then you probably know that Alice in Chains are one of my favorite bands of all time, and I unfortunately was way too young for their Layne Staley era. I think that they played their last show with him the year that I was born, so I've only gotten to see Alice with William, and I will say that they absolutely crush with him on the mic. I don't think enough Alice fans really give their last three albums, which he sang on, as much credit as they deserve. So tonight I'm going to play some of my favorites from those three records. And I have one song from each of them coming. The first one I'm going to play is from their 2013 album, The Devil Put Dinosaurs Here. And what I love about this song in particular is that you can tell as soon as the guitar riff comes in that it's Alice, because Jerry Cantrell just has such a distinct playing style and tone. 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
1: That was Red Giant off the latest Alice in Chains album, Rainier Fog. And when I say latest, I mean it came out 8 years ago. So just their most recent album, but recent was still August of 2018, which is pretty wild. I'm playing three songs from the last three Alice in Chains albums featuring William Duvall because today is his 59th birthday, and I think that the later era of Alice in Chains deserves more love than it gets from fans. The last one I'm going to play tonight was from their first album with William Duvall, Black Gives Way to Blue. It came out in 2009, a few years after they started working with William, and they even went and got Layne Staley's family's blessing to continue the band with him. So if they approve, then fans should too. And the album was basically one big tribute to Layne and some of the other friends that they'd lost over the years. I love so many of the songs on it, especially the title track, but the one I'm going to play is a staple if you prefer the harder stuff. It's Loudwire Weekends, Check My Brain.

0: with Alice in Chains, Check My Brain. Another one for William DeVault, celebrating his 59th birthday today. Lauren, thanks so much for putting together the GOAT tonight. As always, a fantastic job. We always appreciate your Sunday night 11 o'clock feature on the way. We got more wrong to come, including the latest from A Perfect Circle next as Loudwire Weekends with Mecap Michaels continues.
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0: It's Bill Murray in A Day to Remember, more specifically, Jeremy McKinnon of A Day to Remember, that collaboration bringing together the two voices for a unique mix. Of course, Bill Murray taking the new album on the road this fall, The Kinda Hard Tour, kicks off this month with Knuckle Puck joining. 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
1: 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Three burgers, three beers, and three in a row that rock on our Labor Day three-way.
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1: 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Enjoy Labor Day weekend by thinking of all the ways you can slack off at work and have a three-way of rock.

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4: 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I hope you enjoy the rest of your Labor Day weekend. Hopefully you get to rest some tomorrow. And right now, I got the latest to see me out of here from Royal Blood. 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

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Ooh, squirrel. 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
0: In 2010, our friend Gary the Gooch Masters conquered that big steak challenge. 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
1: New York City is giving away Broadway tickets. 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

0: The simulation has a glitch again. 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
2: Whoa.
1: Also, you would die. You need the DNA.
2: Yeah.
0: Random sh**.
2: Tim Curry's official cause of death was coronary artery disease. Mm. But it was the pelvic thrust that really drove him insane.
0: You just got a wet willy soaked in funny. 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
1: Why think for yourself when The Rock Show can do it for you? This is Good Thing, Bad Thing.
2: All right, you ready to be the damsel of determinations?
3: I am.
2: Here
3: I
2: you
3: am.
2: Go. Miley Cyrus is just going to go by Miley now.
3: I heard.
2: What do you think about that?
3: I couldn't care less. I don't care at all.
2: It's actually a smart move.
3: Is it?
2: Have you ever met anybody else named Miley? Anybody? It's
3: not
2: like
3: really.
2: Cher. There's one of them, or there was one.
3: Yeah.
2: Until people started naming their kids.
3: You're right. No, I've never met another Miley, but does she really need the Cyrus? She's so famous. We already know. Yeah. You know?
2: Probably had that Cyrus amputated off.
3: Yeah.
2: Some kind of cosmetic procedure. Stick with Miley. I'm going to give Miley a good thing. She should have done that from the very beginning.
3: Sure.
4: Good thing.
2: A new analysis looked into more than 1,600 drive-thru visits. The place that is most likely to mess up your order is... Taco Bell.
3: I was going to say Taco Bell. Wow. Okay.
2: Well, they're also the fastest.
3: They are very fast. They usually don't get my order wrong, so...
2: If they do, what does it matter?
3: It doesn't.
2: You're getting beans, meat, cheese, and a tortilla.
3: Yeah,
2: and you're just telling them how you want it folded at the drive-thru.
3: I am also one of those people that orders it like it comes. I don't go, take off the onions, and I don't want tomatoes and all that stuff. You guys are babies.
2: Yeah.
3: Babies.
2: Eat like a grown-up. Mm. Get your food right.
3: Mm-hmm.
2: I guess it's a bad thing that they're messing
3: it up.
2: It
3: kind of is, yeah.
2: I'm people upset about it.
3: Mm.
4: Bad thing.
3: Love Taco Bell.
2: Okay, that actually takes us to item number three.
3: Okay.
2: So if you're thinking, well, I don't want to go to the Taco Bell because they'll mess up my order, get this. They now have a churro ice cream taco. That sounds amazing.
3: Yeah, you know, if your order's messed up, just focus on that.
2: You know, I recently went to an amusement park,
3: mm-hmm.
2: and I had the churro ice cream combination.
5: Oh.
2: Oh, man. When that churro is warm especially.
3: Delicious.
2: I got to give this one a good thing.
3: Yum.
4: Good thing.
0: Now you know the score. 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
1: On the Smokin' Poll today, what's the oldest thing you own that you still regularly use?
2: You got a good answer for this one?
1: No, I wanted to ask you if everybody respected our wishes to not say my body.
2: They did.
1: They did?
2: Yes, they did a very good job.
1: Okay, well, everybody gets a gold star today.
2: Thank you, guys.
1: We get started every weekend. With the Rock Show Road Crew, you are welcome to join us anytime you'd like. We'd love to have you as part of the gang. They did not respect the rules.
2: Oh, great.
1: All right, so here you go. Cousin Ronnie, what's the oldest thing you own that you still regularly use?
3: Does Joey count?
1: Okay, then. All right.
4: That is just rude, no, man. All right, Rico, what's the oldest thing you own that you still regularly use?
5: A pair of Guggenheim fabric scissors that I inherited from my grandmother.
4: Oh, wow, that sounds antique. Okay. Oh. Stephanie, what do you have for us?
6: My bedroom furniture that was given to me by my grandparents when I was in sixth grade, but we're not going to discuss how long ago that was.
4: Oh, wow. No. That was a minute, though. That's okay. Cool. Dr. Nick, what do you have for us?
7: This meat bag that I wear around, I'm barely able to use it.
4: Steven, oldest thing you own that you still regularly use?
8: I drive my truck every day, and it's about a 25-year-old truck.
2: Nice.
4: Wow,
2: nice.
4: I didn't even realize it was that old. Susie, what do you have for us?
9: Yeah, my body. I use it every day, and it's the oldest thing I have.
4: There you go. And Jeremy, what about you? What's the oldest thing you own that you still regularly use?
10: My grandfather's knife.
1: Okay.
4: Oh, nice. Cool. Do you carry with it? Carry it with you everywhere you go?
10: Every now and then. Yeah. Oh, okay. I'll carry it. So I switch it out every now and then.
4: Okay. Understood.

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1: An Arizona school district has canceled the entire football season for both varsity and junior varsity teams at one high school because there aren't enough eligible players.
2: Wow.
1: Police are investigating allegations of sexual misconduct involving students during a football camp in July, including reports of inappropriate dry humping that may have been part of some hazing. A little dry humping.
2: I don't believe they'll ever get anybody to ever go out for football there again.
1: What?
2: They're out there dry humping each other during two a day.
1: I didn't sign up for this.
2: That's why the jocks have that open part in the back.
0: You just stepped into a big pile of news. Steamy. This has been the Rock Show's News Dump. Da-da-da-da-da-dump.

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1: It's Chrissy and Wes from The Rock Show. We'll let you figure out who's who. So, today on the smoking pole, what's the oldest thing you own that you still regularly use?
2: All right, here's some answers from our awesome listeners from Facebook. We're going to start with Tiffany Grimm.
1: Uh-huh.
2: She said that she's got an iron from the late 90s that still works.
1: Late 90s. She says that like it's the 1800s.
2: I can't. When anybody has an iron, I'm always shocked because I've never owned one. Can you tell?
1: I've never had one.
2: Adriana said she's got a Coach bag that's about 17 years old, and it's still in great condition.
1: All right, then.
2: Those are expensive.
1: Great advertisement for Coach.
2: Yes.
1: Right?
2: Butch said he's got a little magnifying glass that was his great-granddad's.
1: Okay. What does he use that for?
2: Probably sleuthing.
1: Sleuthing?
2: Yes, probably something.
1: All right.
2: Some detective work.
1: He's on the trail.
2: Yes, Butch is up to detective work. Julie said she's got a really old KitchenAid stand mixer. She said the model is so freaking heavy because it's one of the first ones they ever made, and it still works perfectly.
1: Yeah, some of those really old ones do. Yeah.
2: Those last forever.
1: Yeah.
2: Get this one. Russell Connor's got a pair of Red Wing boots that he's been wearing for 17 years.
1: 17 years. I go through two pairs of boots a year.
2: That is nuts.
1: Yeah, I need to get some better ones.
2: Wow. Megan says she's got a teddy bear her grandma gave her when she was 3 and that he's about 27 years old. His eyes are gone. He looks a little bit rough, but she still loves him.
1: Got news for you. He's full of dust mites, too.
2: Oh, don't say that.
1: A lot of dust
2: mites. No, no. He's full of magic.
1: Teddy is probably moving.
2: No. He's full of magic. Stop
1: it's
2: it.
1: It's all the mites writhing around inside Teddy.
2: Stop it. It's like a whole horror movie in my head now. Levi said he has a really cool rock he uses as a doorstep, and he's pretty sure it's as old as the earth.
1: Okay, all right, yeah.
2: And Jarvis has a lighter. It's a military issue from World War II, and he uses it every day. That's crazy.
1: That's nice.
2: Very cool.
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0: They're pretty sure they have the riz. 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
2: They are the Nephilim, tall and strong, and some say the offspring of fallen angels. 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
1: It's Chrissy and Wes from The Rock Show on the smoking pole today. What's the oldest thing you own that you still regularly use?
2: All right, here's some answers from the best listeners in the world. We're going to start with Becca Black. She said her bras. She said those suckers are hanging on by a thread.
1: Becca, come on.
2: Becca, we got to get you some new bras for the babies. JP said he's got a hammer that's probably 40-plus years old that he uses every single day. He said it's beat to hell, but it is his go-to.
1: Right.
2: Nice. Daryl said he's got his mom's rolling pins from the 50s.
1: Rolling pins.
2: Yeah, that's cool.
1: Okay.
2: Doing a bunch of baking.
1: Right.
2: Nice. Nettie said she's got a pocket knife that belonged to her grandpa. He brought it back from Vietnam.
1: You know, pocket knives are frequently passed down. It's just a great item if you're ever looking for a gift.
2: Yeah, that was one of the biggest answers we got.
1: Yeah.
2: David has an airplane. It's a 1956 Cessna 172. He said he can only hope he looks this good when he's 70 years old.
1: Look at what is a guy who owns an airplane doing listening to this?
2: I know. Thinking that. We got a listener with an airplane.
1: I don't even care if it runs or not.
2: What's up, David?
1: He's already outclassed.
2: David, are you single? Got an airplane. Holler at me. Matt said he just retired his 32-year-old microwave last week.
1: Wow.
2: Whoa.
1: Oh, I'll bet you he caught some stray rays from that thing.
2: Right?
1: Yeah.
2: Aren't they dangerous? The
1: probably. He was probably cooking his face.
2: Quentin said if he ever plays scratch-offs, he's got a 1939 penny in his wallet that he uses to scratch them with.
1: That's pretty cool.
2: Very cool. Jody's got a cookie sheet that was her great-grandmother's.
1: Mm-hmm.
2: And one more for you. Tammy said her favorite coffee mug. She said it is 44 years old.
1: Wow.
2: It's chip-stained, but emotionally irreplaceable.
1: That is a long time for a coffee mug.
2: It is. Wow.
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1: Chrissy.
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1: Did I tell you? 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
1: I'll send you a link.
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1: Chrissy, it's a new school year. There are kids right now looking to fit in. And one of the ideas they can use is to be a little jokester.
2: Okay.
1: Because when a bully's coming at you with his fist, you just, you pop a joke, you crack one right there, and everything is better.
2: I think that your jokes are going to get a kid punched in the face. That's what I think.
1: If so, that would be twice as hilarious.
2: Okay.
1: Chrissy!
2: What?
1: Why aren't koalas actual bears?
2: Why aren't koalas...
1: Really, Chrissy, I'm asking you. Why are koalas actual bears?
2: I don't know.
1: They don't meet the qualifications.
2: Stupid. Oh, okay. All right. Qualifications. I can't stand it.
0: This has been Great Moments in Dad Jokery. On The Rock Show. It's the stuff you talk about at work. 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

0: 96.5, The Rock, San Angelo's rock station. When questions have to be answered, it's you to the rescue. 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
1: On the Smoking Pole today, what's something totally normal that you refuse to do?
2: Do you have a good one for this?
1: I have so many because I've reached that age where I get to refuse a lot of things.
2: A lot of things.
1: And I'm taking advantage of it.
2: Yeah, you are.
1: You know what? I refuse to taste food I don't want to taste.
2: I think that's okay.
1: People will do that all the time, though.
2: Try this.
1: Yeah. Oh, you haven't had mine. Mm-hmm. Oh, no, you'll like this one.
2: Yeah.
1: No, I don't want it. If I wanted that, that's what I would have ordered or went and got.
2: Yeah, well, you got a point, man.
1: That's how I feel about it. All right, here you go. Stephanie, what's something totally normal that you refuse to do?
3: I will not pierce my face.
1: Oh, okay. All right. Well, I would say that's borderline, but yes, good answer. Cousin Ronnie, what's something totally normal that you refuse to do?
4: That stupid pickleball BS, whatever it is.
2: Ow. Not about it.
1: Me and Ronnie are simpatico on that one. Ashley, what's something totally normal that you refuse to do?
5: I refuse to be the definition of normal.
1: Okay. There you go. That's a good answer.
5: I want to be myself.
2: Yeah.
5: If that means I'm abnormal, then fuck it. I'm abnormal.
2: Get it, girl.
1: Yes, that's exactly what it means, Ashley.
2: Abnormal.
1: Steven, what's something totally normal that you refuse to do?
6: Karaoke.
1: No.
7: Oh, God.
1: Yeah. That isn't the best answer to any question I've ever asked. I don't know what
2: Come
1: is.
2: On.
1: I'm with you there, buddy.
2: No.
1: Jeremy, what's something totally normal that you refuse to do?
8: Tip. Oh, I refuse to.
2: What?
8: I just recently started not tipping.
2: Jeremy.
1: Oh, tipping. Oh, no.
2: That's
1: What about when you go out to eat and stuff?
8: If that's the service they should provide, and if you want, the places should pay a living wage.
2: But they don't.
8: rely on other people to pay their living wage.
1: Hey, this isn't Crossfire. We're not debating these issues. We're just clarifying.
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1: It's Chrissy and Wes from The Rock Show on the smoking pole today. What's something totally normal that you refuse to do?
2: All right, let's start with our friend Lucky.
1: Mm-hmm.
2: He said he refuses to get the TikTok app.
1: Okay.
2: He's not the only one. There's quite a few out there.
1: Pretty surprising because I think he would be a natural on that.
2: I do too.
1: You know, with his art and everything.
2: He'd probably have an instant following. You could probably be TikTok famous right now, Lucky. You know, making a bunch of money.
1: You could make tens of cents.
2: You never know. You never know. All right. Mary Jane says that she refuses to use antiperspirants that have aluminum in them.
1: Okay.
2: She said, I don't care if you think that mineral-based stuff works. You guys are lucky I even use that.
1: No.
2: Mary Jane doesn't care if she's smelly at all.
1: Mm-hmm.
2: Not at all. Michelle said she refuses to eat broccoli.
1: Okay.
2: No broccoli for Michelle.
1: All right.
2: Gary Pettit said he won't eat Brussels sprouts.
1: All right.
2: You don't like those either, do you?
1: I used to love them, and I not anymore.
2: Yeah, they're not your favorite.
1: No.
2: Tommy says he refuses to wear pajamas. I mean, does that mean you just sleep naked or you just don't like comfy clothes?
1: How well do you want to get to know Tommy, Chrissy? He is single.
2: I'm single, too.
1: And he's tall.
2: What's up, Tommy?
1: Uh-huh.
2: How do you know he's tall?
1: What?
2: You know who I'm talking about?
1: I know exactly who you're talking about.
2: What's up, Tommy?
1: Tommy Big Salami's his name.
2: Oh, hey, Tommy. Give me a call.
1: Okay.
2: my dad said that he refuses to eat raw or rare meat or seafood. Yes, we all know, Dad, it's very annoying taking you to get sushi. Oh, my God. Uncultured.
1: Uh-huh.
2: Dave said he refuses to visit deceased loved ones in the cemetery. He said the dead are creepy.
1: Yeah, I understand that,
2: too. I kind of get that one.
1: And you kind of feel like they're gone.
2: And here's one that I got to ask you about. Stacy said that she refuses to use self-checkout. She said, if they've got in the store, I just leave because I am not on their payroll. What do you think about that? I like it because I don't got to talk to anybody. It's kind of my favorite.
1: I don't like the whole statement, I'm not on their payroll. This is a convenience for you.
2: I mean, I think it's nice.
1: You know, as long as both are provided, then fine.
2: Yeah.
1: If only one's provided, then yeah, that's a problem.
2: I'm fine with it. And Jason Treadway will end with this one. He refuses to take a dump in a public restroom. He said, I will hold it until I get home, late or not.
1: Wait till you get a little older.
2: Yeah.
1: You'll change your mind.
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0: They're like biscuits and gravy. Down home. 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Okay, they're not like biscuits and gravy at all. I'm just hungry. 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
1: It's Chrissy and Wes from The Rock Show. Today on The Smoking Pole, what's something totally normal that you just refuse to do?
2: All right, let's start with our friend, comedian J.J. Howell. Mm-hmm. He commented and said he refuses to cook bacon with a shirt on.
1: I have a feeling that when that hot grease hits his nipples, he moans.
2: See, I felt like this sounded dangerous, but I guess he likes it.
1: Yeah, maybe a little bit.
2: Okay. Adrian Vasquez said that...
1: Made you stop and think, didn't I?
2: I just don't want to think about JJ's
1: hot,
2: nipples.
1: Hot grease on nipples.
2: All of
1: Holy
2: it.
1: Moly. That is not a good day.
2: God.
1: Not good at all.
2: Oh, JJ.
1: Okay.
2: Remind me to never have breakfast with you.
1: Yep.
2: Adrian said that he refuses to put his pants on one leg at a time. Adrian.

0: Good job. All right.
1: Ben Garaby says he refuses to maintain the grass on his lawn.
0: Okay.
1: He does not really take care of it.
0: Ben doesn't care.
1: Yeah, I mean, as long as you mow it, come on. It's fine. Cliff Hobson, now this is one that might start an argument. He said he refuses to totally sign on with the whole body positivity thing. He said people need to normalize telling their friends they're getting fat. He said a real friend stops their friends from dying for doing stupid things.
0: Okay.
1: Okay, Cliff.
0: All right, then.
1: Cliff, you sound fun at parties, Cliff.
0: Mm-hmm.
1: Morgan said she refuses to shop at Temu.
0: Morgan, oh, okay.
1: It's probably for the best because I feel like you would really like it.
0: I feel like it's suspect myself.
1: It's totally sus, but it's so cheap. Oh, they got little knickknacks and stuff. I think, Morgan, that's a rabbit hole you don't need to go down, baby.
0: Okay.
1: Kelly said, pump her own gas. Mm-hmm. She said, no, I have a husband for that. And before that, I had a dad. Well,
0: wow,
1: aren't you
0: princess.
1: Fancy, Kelly?
0: Okay, I guess she just pulls up the pump in her little Barbie Jeep. That's what she does. Okay.
1: I don't like doing it either, Kelly, but not all of us have a hubby, okay?
0: Right.
1: Quit bragging. Jeff Peterson said that he refuses to wear dress pants and a dress shirt.
0: Right.
1: Okay.
0: Okay.
1: Yeah. Do you ever do that? You ever wear dress pants and a dress? I can't even picture you in one.
0: Very rarely.
1: Maybe
0: when I wear.
1: You do weddings or something.
0: Well, then I wear a full-on suit.
1: Yeah, I can't even picture you in slacks.
0: I'm a sinister minister, what I am.
1: Lorelai says she refuses to iron clothes.
0: Mm-hmm.
1: She said the good Lord gave us wash and wear, dryers, and dry cleaners.
0: I remember that.
1: Okay.
0: That's in the Ten Commandments.
1: Fondale Watson Smoot, our friend, said they refuse to kill spiders. I also do.
0: I've got to where I don't do it anymore.
1: I won't either.
0: I try to just shuffle them off somewhere.
1: I will take them outside.
0: Yeah.
1: Far away from me. Like, I will be a little scared when I do it, but I do it. Mark Jimenez said he refuses to listen to Blink 182.
0: Mark?
1: Sorry, Mark. But you know what? It's not that pressing anymore, I don't think. Okay? That was back in the early 2000s.
0: Right.
1: No one really... We're fine.
0: Really not that big of a deal.
1: It's okay, Mark.
0: Okay.
1: Lisa said, this is a good one. She refuses to walk on grate covers and manhole covers on the sidewalk. She said, nope, it's not happening.
0: Oh, okay.
1: You could fall in there.
0: You could, yeah.
1: Chrissy said that she refuses to wear a freaking bra.
0: All right.
1: She's got the bra in all caps. She's not doing it. And Don Sawyer said he refuses to use the microwave oven.
0: Mm.
1: Wow.
0: Well, some people are like that.
1: Okay.
0: You know, I thought we should award the trumpet of ultimate understanding today for the person who best represented the question.
1: Okay.
0: And I'm going to give that to Stephen Kelly today, who said karaoke.
1: Oh, all right. Stephen Kelly.
0: I think that was just a great answer right there.
1: I disagree. I love karaoke.
0: Okay, then you don't matter. On the smoking pole for tomorrow.
1: I hate you. Have I said that today?
0: Here you go. We're going to get the season started right here.
1: All right.
0: What's something normal that you find a little creepy?
1: Oh, okay.
0: Something normal that you find a little creepy. Answer now on Facebook and join us tomorrow for The Rock Show.
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0: 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Today on The Smoking Pole, what's something totally normal that you just refuse to do?
1: All right, let's start with our friend, comedian J.J. Howell. Mm-hmm. He commented and said he refuses to cook bacon with a shirt on.
0: I have a feeling that when that hot grease hits his nipples, he moans.
1: See, I felt like this sounded dangerous, but I guess he likes it.
0: Yeah, maybe a little bit.
1: Okay. Adrian Vasquez said that...
0: Made you stop and think, didn't I?
1: I just don't want to think about JJ's
0: hot,
1: nipples.
0: Hot grease on nipples.
1: All of
0: Holy
1: it.
0: Moly. That is not a good day. Not good at all.
1: Oh, JJ.
0: Okay.
1: Remind me to never have breakfast with you.
0: Yep.
1: Adrian said that he refuses to put his pants on one leg at a time. Adrian.
0: Good job. All right.
1: Ben Garraby says he refuses to maintain the grass on his lawn.
0: Okay.
1: He does not really take care
0: ben
1: of it.
0: He doesn't care.
1: Yeah, I mean, as long as you mow it, come on. It's fine. Cliff Hobson, now this is one that might start an argument. He said he refuses to totally sign on with the whole body positivity thing. He said people need to normalize telling their friends they're getting fat. He said a real friend stops their friends from dying.

0: for doing stupid things.
1: Okay.
0: Okay, Cliff.
1: All right, then.
0: Don't, Cliff, you sound fun at parties, Cliff. Mm-hmm. Morgan said she refuses to shop at Temu. Morgan,
1: oh, okay.
0: It's
1: yeah.
0: probably for the best because I feel like you would really like it.
1: I feel like it's suspect myself.
0: It's totally sus, but it's so cheap. Oh, they got little knickknacks and stuff. I think, Morgan, that's a rabbit hole you don't need to go down, baby girl. Kelly said, pump her own gas. Mm-hmm. She said, no, I have a husband for that. And before that, I had a dad. Well,
1: wow,
0: aren't you
1: princess.
0: Fancy, Kelly?
1: Okay, I guess she just pulls out the pump in her little Barbie Jeep. That's what she does. Okay.
0: I don't like doing it either, Kelly, but not all of us have a hubby, okay?
1: Right.
0: Quit bragging. Jeff Peterson said that he refuses to wear dress pants and a dress shirt.
1: Right.
0: Okay.
1: Okay.
0: Yeah. Do you ever do that? You ever wear dress pants and a dress? I can't even picture you in one.
1: Very rarely.
0: Maybe
1: when you
0: do weddings or something.
1: Well, then I wear a full-on suit.
0: Yeah, I can't even picture you in slacks.
1: I'm a sinister minister is what I am.
0: Lorelai says she refuses to iron clothes.
1: Mm-hmm.
0: She said the good Lord gave us wash and wear, dryers, and dry cleaners.
1: I remember that.
0: Okay.
1: That's in the Ten Commandments.
0: Fondale Watson Smoot, our friend, said they refuse to kill spiders. I also do.
1: I've got to where I don't do it anymore.
0: I won't either.
1: I try to just shuffle them off somewhere.
0: I will take them outside.
1: Yeah.
0: Far away from me. Like, I will be a little scared when I do it, but I do it. Mark Jimenez said he refuses to listen to Blink 182.
1: Mark?
0: Sorry, Mark. But you know what? It's not that pressing anymore, I don't think. Okay? That was back in the early 2000s.
1: Right.
0: No one really... We're fine.
1: Really not that big of a deal.
0: It's okay, Mark.
1: Okay.
0: Lisa said, this is a good one. She refuses to walk on grate covers and manhole covers on the sidewalk. She said, nope, it's not happening.
1: Oh, okay.
0: You could fall in there.
1: You could, yeah.
0: Chrissy said that she refuses to wear a freaking bra.
1: All right.
0: She's got the bra in all caps. She's not doing it. And Don Sawyer said he refuses to use the microwave oven.
1: Mm.
0: Wow.
1: Well, some people are like that.
0: Okay.
1: You know, I thought we should award the trumpet of ultimate understanding today for the person who best represented the question.
0: Okay.
1: And I'm going to give that to Stephen Kelly today, who said karaoke.
0: Oh, all right. Stephen Kelly.
1: I think that was just a great answer right there.
0: I disagree. I love karaoke.
1: Okay, then you don't matter. On the smoking pole for tomorrow.
0: I hate you. Have I said that today?
1: Here you go. We're going to get the season started right here.
0: All right.
1: What's something normal that you find a little creepy?
0: Oh, okay.
1: Something normal that you find a little creepy. Answer now on Facebook and join us.

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1: You lucky duck. You have Music in the Morning and The Rock Show with Chrissy and Wes.
2: And during the 2 minutes that we have left, we want to talk right down to earth in a language that everybody here can easily understand.

0: 96.5, The Rock, San Angelo's rock station. When questions have to be answered, it's you to the rescue. 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
1: All right, now this is an interesting premise here, Chrissy. Mm. You have one day to prepare for The Rock Show talent show.
2: Yes.
1: What are you doing?
2: All right.
1: Now you could sing.
2: Mm-hmm.
1: You could do the dance, the Hoochie Mama dance. You could do that.
2: Yeah, okay.
1: You could do that.
2: Play the piano.
1: You could play the piano.
2: Speak a little German.
1: You could.
2: Tap dance.
1: Comedy.
2: Comedy. I'm full of talents. I'm ready. I need my own show.
1: I have nothing.
2: I think. Oh, yeah.
1: I have zero.
2: You could show us your scars.
1: I would basically. Honestly, what I would do is I would try to do the catch quarters off your elbow
2: thing.
1: That
2: is good. That's
1: but it's like a hot 30-second talent thing.
2: No, it's impressive.
1: More if you blow it the first time.
2: Yeah, right. Sometimes you have to warm up, don't you?
1: Yeah. Stephanie, you have one day to prepare for the Rock Show talent show. What are you doing?
3: I am singing.
1: Uh-huh. Yes, I'll bet you are. Good job. Ashley, you got one day to prepare for the Rock Show talent show. Are you going to also sing?
4: Oh, yeah. Stephanie and I are going to sing together. We're going to be singing Phantom of the Opera, right,
1: you could
4: Stephanie?
1: Do like one of you could be Kenny Rogers and the other could be Dolly Parton. You could do that. Do some Islands in the Sun.
4: I've lost a lot of weight. I can't be Dolly Parton anymore.
1: Okay. All right, then.
4: Cousin
1: Ronnie, you have one day to prepare for the Rock Show talent show. What are you doing?
5: Air guitar.
1: Okay. All right.
2: Nice.
1: I'll bet you tear it up.
5: Mm-hmm.
1: Stephen Kelly, what are you doing?
6: I am really, really good at coming up with excuses for not going to places like talent shows.
1: Okay. Jeremy, you got one day to prepare. What are you doing?
7: Probably a ventriloquist act or a wiener act.
1: Okay, a wiener act. Now, when you say a wiener act, are you referring to your wiener dogs, right?
7: Maybe, maybe not.
1: Okay. All right, thanks,
2: Jeremy.
1: Thank you for making this off color.
5: Oh. Does it include stacking donuts?
2: Oh, God.
1: Stop it.
2: Stop it. Enough.
1: Ronnie, you settle down. Susie, you got one day to prepare for the Rock Show talent show. What are you doing?
8: I'm either going to sing or play guitar or both. Who knows?
1: Nice. You can play guitar for the two girls and maybe join with a little harmony. All right. Nice.
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1: It's Chrissy and Wes from The Rock Show. We're putting together The Rock Show Talent Show. You only get one day to prepare. What are you doing?
2: All right, let's start with Matt Morgan.
1: Mm-hmm.
2: He said he's going to be juggling dildos. He said he's going to catch two in his mouth and one in his...
1: Okay, that's enough from Matt.
2: Thank you, Matt.
1: All right. We appreciate you, Matt.
2: Okay. This is a 21 and up show, by the way. Kellen Maroof said he's going to do a comedy act. He said, I'm here to roast, not boast.
1: Okay.
2: Okay, Kellen.
1: All right.
2: Damon Britton said he's going to do Let the Bodies Hit the Floor on the kazoo.
1: Okay.
2: Ah, I love that.
1: All right, then.
2: I think that sounds great.
1: That sounds, that's just wonderful.
2: Preston Smith said he's going to write a song about The Rock Show with Chrissy and Wes.
1: Okay.
2: I like that.
1: That's pretty good. I'd love to hear that anyway.
2: Yes. Oh, Tad Overstreet. Now, this is up our alley.
1: Okay.
2: He said he's going to see if he can break his personal record of 13 Wiener Schnitzel chili cheese dogs.
1: Oh, okay.
2: Oh, yes.
1: You know, I went to one of them wiener eating contests. They're a lot more fun than you think they're going to be.
2: 13.
1: Yeah.
2: Is that really your record, Tad?
1: Mm.
2: 13 Wiener Schnitzel chili cheese dogs. That is a lot.
1: I feel like there's a challenge coming.
2: That is a lot.
1: Yeah.
2: Christopher said he's going to dress up like Abraham Lincoln and then start shredding on the guitar.
1: Okay.
2: Interesting outfit choice.
1: Shred-raham Lincoln.
2: Okay.
1: Yeah.
2: Oh, God. That's bad. And one more for you.
1: Yeah.
2: Andy Anderson said he's probably going to do something everybody hates and then run off the stage awkwardly crying. Aw, Andy.
1: Fantastic answers.
2: Thank you guys.
1: I wish we could get everybody together and we're actually talking about it a little bit.
2: I think we should.
1: I think it would be funny if it was like, it ended up being kind of like a stupid human tricks kind of thing.
2: An adult talent show sounds great.
1: Yes. And you could be even greater if you did whatever you did in high school.
2: Oh.
1: You know, the people who did that.
2: I'll be doing a dance to like a Beyonce song. Yeah.
1: Mm-hmm. All right. Okay, here you go. This is I love this here. What one in a million thing happened to you?
2: Ooh.
1: What one in a million thing happened to you? Could be positive, could be negative, could be positive and negative. Could
2: I like
1: be
2: it.
1: Both.
2: Okay.
1: You know, it could exist on two different planes, Chrissy.
2: One in a million.
1: All right. What one in a million thing happened to you?

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1: On The Smoking Pole today, what's something totally normal that you refuse to do?
2: Do you have a good one for this?
1: I have so many because I've reached that age where I get to refuse a lot of things.
2: A lot of things.
1: And I'm taking advantage of it.
2: Yeah, you are.
1: You know what? I refuse to taste food I don't want to taste.
2: I think that's okay.
1: People will do that all the time, though.
2: Try this.
1: Yeah. Oh, you haven't had mine. Mm-hmm. Oh, no, you'll like this one.
2: Yeah.
1: No, I don't want it. If I wanted that, that's what I would have ordered or went and got.
2: Yeah, well, you got a point, man.
1: I feel about it. All right, here you go. Stephanie, what's something totally normal that you refuse to do?
3: I will not pierce my face.
1: Oh, okay. All right. Well, I would say that's borderline, but yes, good answer. Cousin Ronnie, what's something totally normal that you refuse to do?
4: That stupid pickleball BS, whatever it is.
2: Ow. Not about it.
1: Me and Ronnie are simpatico on that one. Ashley, what's something totally normal that you refuse to do?
5: I refuse to be the definition of normal.
1: Okay. There you go. That's a good answer.
5: Right. I want to be myself.
2: Yeah.
5: If that means I'm abnormal, then fuck it. I'm abnormal.
2: Get it, girl.
1: Yes, that's exactly what it means, Ashley.
2: Abnormal.
1: Steven, what's something totally normal that you refuse to do?
6: Karaoke.
1: No.
7: Oh, God.
2: Aww.
1: If that isn't the best answer to any question I've ever asked, I don't know what
2: Come
1: is.
2: On.
1: I'm with you there, buddy.
2: No.
1: Jeremy, what's something totally normal that you refuse to do?
8: Tip. Oh. I refuse.
2: What?
8: I've just recently started not tipping.
2: Jeremy.
1: Oh, tipping. Oh, no.
2: That's not
1: What about when you go out to eat and stuff?
8: If that's the service they should provide, and if you want, the places should pay a living
5: wage.
2: But they don't.
8: Not rely on other people to pay their living wage.
1: Hey, this isn't Crossfire. We're not debating these issues. We're just clarifying.
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1: It's Chrissy and Wes from The Rock Show on the smoking pole today. What's something totally normal that you refuse to do?
2: All right, let's start with our friend Lucky.
1: Mm-hmm.
2: He said he refuses to get the TikTok app.
1: Okay.
2: He's not the only one. There's quite a few out there.
1: Pretty surprising because I think he would be a natural on that.
2: I do too.
1: You know, with his art and everything.
2: He'd probably have an instant following. You could probably be TikTok famous right now, Lucky. You know?
1: Yeah.
2: Making a bunch of money.
1: You could make tens of cents.
2: You never know. You never know. All right. Mary Jane says that she refuses to use antiperspirants that have aluminum in them.
1: Okay.
2: She said, I don't care if you think that mineral-based stuff works. You guys are lucky I even use that.
1: No.
2: Mary Jane doesn't care if she's smelly at all.
1: Mm-hmm.
2: Not at all. Michelle said she refuses to eat broccoli.
1: Okay.
2: No broccoli for Michelle.
1: All right.
2: Gary Pettit said he won't eat Brussels sprouts.
1: All right.
2: You don't like those either, do you?
1: I used to love them, and I no, not anymore.
2: Yeah, they're not your favorite.
1: No.
2: Tommy says he refuses to wear pajamas. I mean, does that mean you just sleep naked or you just don't like comfy clothes?
1: How well do you want to get to know Tommy, Chrissy? He is single.
2: I'm single, too.
1: And he's tall.
2: What's up, Tommy?
1: Uh-huh.
2: How do you know he's tall?
1: What?
2: You know who I'm talking about?
1: I know exactly who you're talking about.
2: What's up, Tommy?
1: Tommy Big Salami's his name.
2: Oh, hey, Tommy. Give me a call.
1: Okay.
2: my dad said that he refuses to eat raw or rare meat or seafood. Yes, we all know, Dad, it's very annoying taking you to get sushi. Oh, my God. Uncultured.
1: Uh-huh.
2: Dave said he refuses to visit deceased loved ones in the cemetery. He said the dead are creepy.
1: Yeah, I understand that,
2: too. I kind of get that one.
1: And you kind of feel like they're gone.
2: And here's one that I got to ask you about. Stacy said that she refuses to use self-checkout. She said, if they've got in the store, I just leave because I am not on their payroll.

0: What do you think about that? I like it because I don't got to talk to anybody. It's kind of my favorite.
1: I don't like the whole statement, I'm not on their payroll. This is a convenience
0: right?
1: for you.
0: I mean, I think it's nice.
1: You know, as long as both are provided,
0: right?
1: Then fine.
0: Yeah.
1: If only one's provided, then yeah, that's a problem.
0: I'm fine with it. And Jason Treadway will end with this one. He refuses to take a dump in a public restroom. He said, I will hold it until I get home, late or not.
1: Wait till you get a little older.
0: Yeah.
1: You'll change your mind. Okay.
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1: Yes, it's the Christmas edition.
2: More Christmas jokes.
1: Yeah, it's a little rougher than even the regular ones.
2: Oh, no.
1: But I made a commitment, and I'm going to see it through.
2: All right, man.
1: Christmas jokes for the kids every Friday all the way through Christmas.
2: Oh, boy.
1: All right, then.
2: Mm-hmm.
1: You ready?
2: I'm so ready.
1: Why is your brow furrowed?
2: I can't
1: Don't
2: wait.
1: Don't furrow your brow
2: I
1: at me.
2: I love a good Christmas joke.
1: Your face is going to stick that way.
2: I don't even care anymore.
1: You don't want that to-
2: I don't even care. Go ahead, get it done.
1: Chrissy!
2: What?
1: Why did Rudolph flunk out of high school? Chrissy, I'm asking you, why did Rudolph, you know, he's a red-nosed reindeer.
2: Yeah.
1: Why did he flunk out of high school?
2: I don't know.
1: Because he went down in history.
2: Okay, God, Wes. Stupid. Went down in
0: this has been Great Moments in Dad Jokery.
1: Oh, my God.
2: Oh.
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1: It's Chrissy and Wes from The Rock Show. Today on The Smoking Pole, what's something totally normal that you just refuse to do?
2: All right, let's start with our friend, comedian J.J. Howell. Mm-hmm. He commented and said he refuses to cook bacon with a shirt on.
1: I have a feeling that when that hot grease hits his nipples, he moans.
2: See, I felt like this sounded dangerous, but I guess he likes it.
1: Yeah, maybe a little bit.
2: Okay. Adrian Vasquez said that...
1: Made you stop and think, didn't I?
2: I just don't want to think about JJ's
1: hot,
2: nipples.
1: Hot grease on nipples.
2: All of
1: Holy moly. That is not a good day.
2: God.
1: Not good at all.
2: Oh, JJ.
1: Okay.
2: Remind me to never have breakfast with you.
1: Yep.
2: Adrian said that he refuses to put his pants on one leg at a time. Adrian.
1: Good job. All right.
2: Ben Garaby says he refuses to maintain the grass on his lawn.
1: Okay.
2: He does not really take it care
1: ben
2: of it.
1: Ben doesn't care.
2: Yeah, I mean, as long as you mow it, come on. It's fine. Cliff Hobson, now this is one that might start an argument. He said he refuses to totally sign on with the whole body positivity thing. He said people need to normalize telling their friends they're getting fat. He said a real friend stops their friends from dying for doing stupid things.
1: Okay.
2: Okay, Cliff.
1: All right, then.
2: Cliff, you sound fun at parties, Cliff.
1: Mm-hmm.
2: Morgan said she refuses to shop at Temu. Morgan, probably for the best because I feel like you would really like it.
1: I feel like it's suspect myself.
2: It's totally sus, but it's so cheap. Oh, they got little knickknacks and stuff. I think, Morgan, that's a rabbit hole you don't need to go down, baby girl. Kelly said, pump her own gas. Mm-hmm. She said, no, I have a husband for that. And before that, I had a dad. Well,
1: wow,
2: aren't you
1: princess.
2: Fancy, Kelly?
1: Okay, I guess she just pulls up the pump in her little Barbie Jeep. That's what she does. Okay.
2: I don't like doing it either, Kelly, but not all of us have a hubby, okay?
1: Right.
2: Quit bragging. Jeff Peterson said that he refuses to wear dress pants and a dress shirt.
1: Right.
2: Okay.
1: Okay.
2: Yeah. Do you ever do that? You ever wear dress pants and a dress? I can't even picture you in one.
1: Very rarely.
2: Maybe
1: when you do
2: weddings or something.
1: Well, then I wear a full-on suit.
2: Yeah, I can't even picture you in slacks.
1: I'm a sinister minister is what I am.
2: Lorelai says she refuses to iron clothes.
1: Mm-hmm.
2: She said the good Lord gave us wash and wear, dryers, and dry cleaners.
1: I remember that.
2: Okay.
1: That's in the Ten Commandments.
2: Fondale Watson Smoot, our friend,
1: right,
2: said they refuse to kill spiders. I also do.
1: I've got to where I don't do it anymore.
2: I won't either.
1: I try to just shuffle them off somewhere.
2: I will take them outside.
1: Yeah.
2: Far away from me. Like, I will be a little scared when I do it, but I do it. Mark Jimenez said he refuses to listen to Blink 182.
1: Mark?
2: Sorry, Mark, but you know what? It's not that pressing anymore, I don't think. Okay? That was back in the early 2000s.
1: Right.
2: No one really... We're fine.
1: Really not that big of a deal.
2: It's okay, Mark.
1: Okay.
2: Lisa said, this is a good one. She refuses to walk on grate covers and manhole covers on the sidewalk. She said, nope, it's not happening.
1: Oh, okay.
2: You could fall in there.
1: You could, yeah.
2: Chrissy said that she refuses to wear a freaking bra.
1: All right.
2: She's got the bra in all caps. She's not doing it. And Don Sawyer said he refuses to use the microwave oven.
1: Wow. Well, some people are like

0: that.
1: Okay.
2: You know, I thought we should award the trumpet of ultimate understanding today for the person who best represented the question.
1: Okay.
2: And I'm going to give that to Stephen Kelly today, who said karaoke.
1: Oh, all right. Stephen Kelly.
2: I think that was just a great answer right there.
1: I disagree. I love karaoke.
2: Okay, then you don't matter. On the smoking pole for tomorrow.
1: I hate you. Have I said that today?
2: Here you go. We're going to get the season started right here.
1: All right.
2: What's something normal that you find a little creepy?
1: Oh, okay.
2: Something normal that you find a little creepy. Answer now on Facebook and join us tomorrow for The Rock Show.
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They're pretty sure they have the riz. They just don't know what it means. It's The Rock Show with Chrissy and Wes. 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
0: This has been Great Moments in Dad Jokery on The Rock Show. 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That is all, mother puppas.
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0: Hey, it's Chuck with Ottawa Nights. We will wrap up what was hopefully a long weekend for you tonight. Now, Monday nights usually suck. They suck a little more when it marks the end of a holiday weekend, but we've got rock and roll to take care of us. And tonight we've got a whole lot of rock and roll, man, as we celebrate the release of Metallica's And Justice for All, as we celebrate the anniversary of one of my favorite, one of the most underappreciated albums from Stone Sour, and as we kick into a massive Fight Club that involves Pearl Jam and Alice in Chains. It's going to be a nice Monday night, all right? I will see you very soon. Loudwire Night starts at 7 o'clock. Don't be late.
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I say you look so fine that I really want to make you mine. 4, 5, 6, come on and get your kicks. Now you don't need to

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Now you don't need a

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It's yet another three-day three-way with three back-to-back songs from your favorite artists all weekend long. Let's keep it rolling this morning with Pearl Jam.

0: Wrapping up another three-day three-way with three back-to-back songs from your favorite artists all weekend long. Just wrapping up another three-way for Pearl Jam right there. As we're kicking off Monday morning, and I think I can officially declare that Pumpkin Spice has gone too far. Because every year we do this, I mean, they got Pumpkin Spice coffee. That's fine. Pumpkin Spice cookies. Sure. You know, Pumpkin Spice cereal, whatever. But Mylanta just looked at the entire pumpkin spice industry and said, you know what? Hold my antacid. They just released a limited edition fall harvest collection with two flavors. You got pumpkin spice Mylanta and you got pumpkin apple cider Mylanta. That's right. Your heartburn medicine now tastes like fall. And there's something beautifully ridiculous about eating so much pumpkin spice garbage that you have indigestion and then treating that indigestion with more pumpkin spice. Like, we've completed the circle. It's like getting hammered on tequila and then treating the hangover with a margarita. You know, a little hair of the dog that bit you, right? So congratulations, America. Pumpkin spice season is officially here. Your coffee tastes like pumpkin spice. Your house smells like pumpkin spice. And now your stomach revolts against all of it. You got the medicine that tastes like pumpkin spice, too. I think we've officially gone too far. I got AC/DC coming up. Nickelback on the way, plus more details on how you can win $500. Don't go anywhere.
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you think the new Nickelback album is going to cost extra because of the tariffs? Just asking for a friend. The new Nickelback album, Everything Under the Sun, is due out on October 30th off the upcoming new album. It's new music from Nickelback and Rattle the Cage as we continue now with Volbeat.

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0: But we've got rock and roll to take care of us. And tonight we've got a whole lot of rock and roll, man, as we celebrate the release of Metallica's And Justice for All, as we celebrate the anniversary of one of my favorite, one of the most underappreciated albums from Stone Sour, and as we kick into a massive Fight Club that involves Pearl Jam and Alice in Chains. It's going to be a nice Monday night, all right? I will see you very soon. Loudwire Night starts at 7 o'clock. Don't be late.
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celebrating the long 3-day weekend with 3 back-to-back songs from your favorite artists all weekend long. Think of it as a ménage à trois of music with your 3-day three-way, wrapping up a 3-day three-way of Bush. As we continue now with the legendary Dio, it's Holy Diver.

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Three back-to-back songs from your favorite artists to celebrate the three-day weekend. Happy Labor Day, everyone, as we got ourselves the amazing vocalist Chris Cornell. We're doing a triple play of Chris Cornell for you right now. And speaking of amazing vocalists, Weird Al just dug up a piece of lost media that's been basically unavailable for 17 years. It's educational, completely ridiculous, and somehow Paul McCartney is involved. We'll discuss Weird Al and Al's brain. He's bringing Al's brain back from the dead. As I got Dig This coming up in about 8 minutes. But right now, let's keep it rolling with more Chris Cornell and more Soundgarden. It's another three-day, three-way.

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0: wrapping up another three-day three-way with three back-to-back songs from your favorite artists all weekend long. Just wrapped up a three-way of Chris Cornell, legendary vocalist Chris Cornell. Speaking of legendary vocalists, it is time now for another exciting episode of Dig This, as Weird Al Yankovic just brought a very weird piece of history back from the dead. Back in 2009, Weird Al wrote and directed this educational 3D short film called Al's Brain, a 3D journey through the human brain. And it was originally created as an attraction at the Orange County Fair, and they also showed it at the Western Washington Fair. Then it basically just disappeared. But Weird Al says he finally got permission to officially upload the whole thing online, and the cast for this thing is ridiculous. You got Patton Oswalt, you got Thomas Lennon, you got Tim and Eric, you got Fabio, the voice of Billy West, and some guy named Paul McCartney. You may have heard of him, because apparently if Weird Al calls and says, "Hey, Paul, I want to be in my educational 3D movie about the human brain," and Paul McCartney says, "Yes, you know, up all the Beatles." The whole thing runs about 11 minutes, and Weird Al has put it online declaring it lost media no longer, which means if you ever wondered what would happen if Weird Al tried to teach you neuroscience, well, then your day has finally arrived, all right? Let's dig this. As we got Aerosmith coming up, plus the Perfect Circle on the way. Don't you go anywhere.
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B3, legally, of course. 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

Rumor has it we're going to have a chance at you seeing those guys live in Hawaii this holiday season. It's a Perfect Circle with new music that's starless. And Perfect Circle is going to be our next big flyaway kicking off here in the next few weeks. So if you haven't downloaded our app yet, now would be a good time to do it because it really comes in handy when you need to win those flyaways we're constantly giving away. All right. Right now, though, let's keep it going with Stained. It's outside.

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1: Hey, it's Chuck with Ottawa Nights. We will wrap up what was hopefully a long weekend for you tonight. Now, Monday nights usually suck. They suck a little more when it marks the end of a holiday weekend. But we've got rock and roll to take care of us. And tonight we've got a whole lot of rock and roll, man, as we celebrate the release of Metallica's And Justice for All, as we celebrate the anniversary of one of my favorite, one of the most underappreciated albums from Stone Sour, and as we kick into a massive Fight Club that involves Pearl Jam and Alice in Chains. It's going to be a nice Monday night, all right? I will see you very soon. Loudwire Night starts at 7 o'clock. 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

Giving you a chance to go to Hawaii to see a Perfect Circle perform live this holiday season. Details on that flyaway coming your way in the next few weeks, so keep an eye out on our app, all right? And speaking of flying away, let's keep it going with another three-day three-way. It's The Offspring and Make It All Right.

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0: Wrapping up another three-day three-way with three back-to-back songs from your favorite artists all weekend long for the big holiday weekend. Just heard three songs from The Offspring as we continue now with Rob Zombie.
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Kicking off the lunch hour and also kicking off another three-day, three-way of Foo Fighters. It's Learn to Fly. And coming up, I got the dum-dum of the day as an undercover cop needed somebody to help him buy drugs from a suspected dealer. So he handed over some cash to a woman whose nickname is Crooked Jess. We'll find out how that went here in about 6 minutes.

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0: 3-day three-way with three back-to-back songs from your favorite artists all weekend long. Another three-way from the Foo Fighters, as it is time now for your dum-dum of the day. Stupid dummies doing stupid stuff. And time to crown today's dum-dum with today's lesson. Pretty simple. Sometimes you need to listen to the nickname. And the police were apparently running an undercover drug operation when an officer gave a woman some money to go buy drugs from a suspected drug dealer. And the woman they trusted with the job, you know, with this very important undercover assignment, is known as Crooked Jess. You already know where this is going, right? Yeah, Crooked Jess took the money and apparently decided, you know what? I'm just going to hold on to it. And so she ran off with the cash. No drugs, no returning the money. You know, just Crooked Jess doing crooked things, I guess. And the police eventually caught up with her. And I'm not blaming the undercover officer here, but if somebody introduces themselves as Crooked Jess, maybe don't hand them money and expect them to come back. I mean, that's not even a nickname anymore. That's a Yelp review. So congratulations to Crooked Jess, landing the top spot as our dum-dum of the day with more of the lunch hour coming up. Don't you go anywhere.
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1: 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Three burgers, three beers, and three in a row that rock on our Labor Day three-way. 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

off of the Netflix Devil May Cry animated series. It's season two of Devil May Cry. That's new music from Papa Roach featuring Hanumankind and the new song called See You in Hell. It's all part of the lunch hour. Got another three-day, three-way coming up as we got three back-to-back songs from Nine Inch Nails coming your way here soon. Plus, I got more details and I can win $500, that $500 prepaid Visa gift card we have to give away. But right now, let's hang out with the homeless under the bridge. It's the Red Hot Chili Peppers.

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0: Hey, it's Chuck with Odd Right Nights. We will wrap up what was hopefully a long weekend for you tonight. Now, Monday nights usually suck. They suck a little more when it marks the end of a holiday weekend, but we've got rock and roll to take care of us. And tonight we've got a whole lot of rock and roll, man, as we celebrate the release of Metallica's And Justice for All, as we celebrate the anniversary of one of my favorite, one of the most underappreciated albums from Stone Sour, and as we kick into a massive Fight Club that involves Pearl Jam and Alice in Chains. It's going to be a nice Monday night, all right? I will see you very soon. Loudwire Night starts at 7 o'clock. Don't be late.
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Celebrating the long holiday weekend with three back-to-back songs from your favorite artists all weekend long. And I do love me some Nine Inch Nails. Let's keep it rolling with more Trent Reznor. It's Head Like a Hole.

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back-to-back songs from your favorite artists all weekend long. It's our three-day three-way, which sounds kind of dirty when you say it like that, but I just had three back-to-back songs from Nine Inch Nails as we continue with the lunch hour. It's Guns N' Roses.

Pearl Jam reminding you that they are very much alive. And I'm reminding you that we got some cash to be given away here in the next few weeks, bringing back them cash codes and giving you a chance to fuel up your life. 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

Green Day on this Labor Day, and coming up, I got your facts of the day. We'll find out how far humans have actually managed to dig into planet Earth, how many people are probably hitting the space bar at the exact same time as you, and the scientific name for your stomach growling. We got that and more coming up in about 6 minutes. But first, let's keep it rolling with Green Day and She.

alarm clock one, and now you're at work. It's okay. You still have all the rock to make it better. 30 minutes of nonstop rock on 96.5 The Rock, San Angelo's rock station.

Wrapping up another three-day three-way with three back-to-back songs from Green Day, as it is time now for your facts of the day. Time to feed your brain with some useless facts that might come in handy at the cookout today. Who knows? Like this one right here. Did you know that everything you're looking at technically happened in the past because it takes your brain about 100 milliseconds to process visual information? Technically, you're not procrastinating. Your brain is just buffering. Also, the deepest human hole that's ever been dug is about 7.6 miles deep. If you think about it, Earth's radius is roughly 3,959 miles.

0: So we've been digging for thousands of years and basically just scratched the clear coat. And according to one estimate, whenever you hit the space bar on your keyboard, an average of about 600,000 other people around the world are hitting the space bar at the exact same time. And somehow I got coworkers that still haven't figured out how to use paragraphs. And then, I learned the scientific term for your stomach rumbling is borborygmus. Borborygmus, when it sounds like you're harboring a whale in your tummy-tum. Yeah. That sounds like a Harry Potter spell you cast when you want Taco Bell to appear. Borborygmus. And finally, Barry Fitzgerald is the only person ever nominated for both Best Actor and Best Supporting Actor for the same role. It happened with the 1944 movie Going My Way, and he ended up winning Best Supporting Actor. So even the Academy watched the movie and was like, eh, we're not exactly sure how important this guy was. But there you go, your facts of the day. Feeding your brain as we got 7 Mary 3 coming up, plus the Autumn Kings and Disturbed. Don't you go anywhere.
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0: Hey, it's Chuck with Ottawa Nights. We will wrap up what was hopefully a long weekend for you tonight. Now, Monday nights usually suck. They suck a little more when it marks the end of a holiday weekend, but we've got rock and roll to take care of us. And tonight we've got a whole lot of rock and roll, man, as we celebrate the release of Metallica's And Justice for All, as we celebrate the anniversary of one of my favorite, one of the most underappreciated albums from Stone Sour, and as we kick into a massive Fight Club that involves Pearl Jam and Alice in Chains. It's going to be a nice Monday night, all right? I will see you very soon. Loudwire Night starts at 7 o'clock. Don't be late.
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0: three back-to-back songs from your favorite artists all weekend long. We just wrapped up another three-day three-way of the legendary Akanaka, mate, AC/DC. 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

0: let's go. Three back-to-back songs from your favorite artists all weekend long. Just wrapping up another three-day three-way with Alice in Chains, as it is time now for some news that doesn't suck. I got the good news stories making the rounds today. And first up, a principal in Nepal heard some warnings that a dangerous flash flood could be coming. And instead of waiting around to see if the forecast was right, he immediately evacuated 900 kids from the school. And then just moments later, that deadly wall of water hit the town. And that principal said if he waited another 10 minutes, he and the students might not still be around. 900 kids. One big decision. I mean, talk about a hero, right? Then you got a couple of metal-detecting hobbyists are searching around the lake when they found a high school class ring. And the class of 1988, that it belonged to someone from the class of 1988 and had apparently been lost, 28 years ago. So they tracked down the owner. It was Kim Rasbeck, and returned it, and they wouldn't even let her pay for shipping. Like 28 years later, and then the class ring finally came home. So, pretty good story there. And then finally, firefighters and an animal control officer in San Francisco recently had to rescue a wild parrot that somehow managed to get its head stuck between panes of glass on a third floor balcony. The bird was exhausted from struggling, but it wasn't injured. They checked it out and they released it back into the wild. So you got a hero principal, a 28-year reunion, and a parrot getting another shot at life, I guess. There you go. Some news that doesn't suck, because we got Metallica coming up, plus the Foo Fighters, and we'll hear another three-day three-way later on this hour. Don't you go anywhere.
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You got those guys opening up for AC/DC tomorrow in St. Louis, which is probably one of the biggest rock shows of the summer. That's the latest from the Foo Fighters off of their latest album, Your Favorite Toy. It's new music. The song's called Window. As we continue now with Blink-182.

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0: Pearl Jam, and Alice in Chains. It's going to be a nice Monday night, all right? I will see you very soon. Loudwire Night starts at 7 o'clock. Don't be late.
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You know, something tells me that Dr. Feelgood probably doesn't wear a lab coat. In fact, he probably wears a flower shirt and a backpack, if you know what I mean. Motley Crue, he's the one that makes it feel all right. It's Dr. Feelgood kicking off another three-day, three-way with three back-to-back songs from your favorite artists all weekend long. Let's keep it going.

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Wrapping up another three-day three-way with three back-to-back songs from your favorite artists all weekend long. 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

Well, hello. I hope you are having a great Labor Day weekend. I'm Maggie Meadows. I was going to pretend when I turned on the mic, oh God, I'm so hungover. But I think if you listen to me enough, you know that I do not get hangovers. It's just not in my DNA. For as much as I can throw back, you would think that I wouldn't even be alive anymore. But here I am. Yeah, all kidding aside, I hope that you are enjoying time with family and friends. Our Labor Day three-way continues with two more from Pearl Jam.

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0: don't even have any guesses because I feel like whenever somebody is replaced in a band, I'm always wrong as to who I think it might be. 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

So what is your hamburger or hot dog count so far? Well, throughout the course of the weekend, I've probably had 3 burgers, a hot dog. I mean, obviously more than that. And I stopped counting my drinks. I mean, I don't have enough fingers or time for that.

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0: We've got rock and roll to take care of us. And tonight we've got a whole lot of rock and roll, man, as we celebrate the release of Metallica's And Justice for All, as we celebrate the anniversary of one of my favorite, one of the most underappreciated albums from Stone Sour, and as we kick into a massive Fight Club that involves Pearl Jam and Alice in Chains. It's going to be a nice Monday night, all right? I will see you very soon. Loudwire Night starts at 7 o'clock. 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

You see questions online like, what's a band that people seem to love, like everyone seems to love, but you never really got into? And I do see people answer that question with Tool a lot. No judgment. I love the band. Doesn't mean you have to. You like what you like. But if you love Tool, you're in luck. Two more now as our Labor Day three-way continues.

question with Tool a lot. No judgment. I love the band. 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You like what you like. But if you love Tool, you're in luck. Two more now as our Labor Day three-way continues.

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0: If you are a Maynard James Keenan fan, you've got to do yourself a favor and check out a performance from 1987. A band he was in at the time was on a public access TV show in Grand Rapids, Michigan. And the band was like a punk experimental band. It circulated for many, many years as part of pre-Tool history. It is a definite must-see video.
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0: I'm guessing you know Bohemian Rhapsody was used in Wayne's World, and originally producers wanted a Guns N' Roses track, but Mike Myers demanded that they use Queen's Bohemian Rhapsody, and man, that was a really, really good choice. 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

Okay, I just asked ChatGPT how long the Ozzy Prince of Darkness Haunted House would be up at Universal Orlando. And yeah, chat, not as smart as you think it is all the time. Chat was like, I don't know how long the lines are. Do you want me to check? I'm like, no, that's not what I mean. What I mean is you have until November 1st to check out the exhibit at Universal Orlando. It's part of their Halloween Horror Night.

waiting for you at work. 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

Now, this is what's up. Solo Ozzy, as well as two from Black Sabbath on our Labor Day three-way. Jack Osbourne has confirmed that the Ozzy biopic is moving forward. As a matter of fact, Jack said they are talking to an actor about playing Ozzy. Oh, my God. Who is it? I thought, who is that guy that played Ozzy in the Dirt? Tony Caballero. He is also, or was, on the Righteous Gemstones. He

0: played a great Ozzy. I'm guessing it's not him, but maybe an older version, I guess. We shall see.
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Three from Corn on our Labor Day three-way weekend. Thank you for being a part of it. It's been so much fun. I've been listening myself all weekend. And tomorrow night, big haps in the rock world. AC/DC will be in St. Louis, and Foo Fighters will be opening for them. 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

Big night for Foo Fighters tomorrow. One night only, they will be opening for AC/DC in St. Louis. Our Labor Day three-way weekend continues.

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0: I cannot be the only one that still feels like today is Sunday. 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Tomorrow will definitely feel like a Monday, the Mondayest Tuesday ever after the holiday weekend. Our Labor Day three-way will continue with three to come at this hour from a band whose lead singer is getting ready to release a solo album.
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Perfect Circle with Starless. And obviously today is Labor Day. And I also just realized it's National Beer Lovers Day. I mean, perfect. Pretty much celebrated that all weekend. And it's National Grandma Moses Day, which I'm not sure what that is. When I first read it, I thought it was National Mimosa Day. I guess it can be if you want it to be.

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0: Hey, it's Chuck with Odd Rye Nights. We will wrap up what was hopefully a long weekend for you tonight. Now, Monday nights usually suck. They suck a little more when it marks the end of a holiday weekend, but we've got rock and roll to take care of us. And tonight we've got a whole lot of rock and roll, man, as we celebrate the release of Metallica's And Justice for All, as we celebrate the anniversary of one of my favorite, one of the most underappreciated albums from Stone Sour, and as we kick into a massive Fight Club that involves Pearl Jam and Alice in Chains. It's going to be a nice Monday night, all right? I will see you very soon. Loudwire Night starts at 7 o'clock. Don't be late.
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The first of three from Rage, and Tom Morello will drop an upcoming solo album this month. Everyone gets everything they want. Yeah, I wish. Will be released on September 25th.

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0: set on our Labor Day three-way with three from Rage. And I mentioned a few minutes ago that Tom Morello will be dropping a solo album at the end of the month. And it does feature guest artists like Serge Tankian and Beartooth.
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0: 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He said he wants it to be brilliant, or else there's really no point.
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Soundgarden's long-awaited final studio album featuring vocals from the late Chris Cornell was currently being mixed, last we knew. I'm guessing it may be done now, but I don't know. I am no record producer. However, the target release is sometime in 2027. I'm so excited. I know I'll be stoked to hear it, but also very, very emotional.

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Another great set on our Labor Day three-way, and Soundgarden will perform at halftime during the NFL season opener between the Seattle Seahawks and the New England Patriots, and that happens this Wednesday.

0: What is dedication?
1: 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She makes what we call affirmation fashion. 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And if there's anything better than being beautiful, it's being smart. 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

The latest there from Papa Roach featuring Hanu Mankind. That is See You in Hell. 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

Ghost with Rats. And late last month, lead singer Tobias Forge explained that he has stepped away from Ghost following the Skeletor. His main point is that he doesn't want to force himself to keep producing Ghost music simply because the band is expected to. This by no means they are breaking up. He just doesn't know what the next album or chapter of the band will be. Our Labor Day three-way weekend continues with more from Ghost.

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1: Man, I hope you've had a great weekend doing whatever it is you're doing, whether it's hanging out with friends and family, whether it's chilling by yourself, whether, like me, you're recovering from a weekend at Rocklahoma with Slayer and Godsmack and Papa Roach and so many others. Whatever your weekend looked like, man, I hope it was exactly what you needed. And now we're kind of on the tail end of it, right? We're recovering from the weekend. We're easing into Monday night, and then we kind of got to get back to whatever normal looks like tomorrow. We're not there yet, so it is Labor Day Monday night, and so we are hanging out together, celebrating all things rock and roll. But before we get going, man, I just want to read this to you from the Department of Labor about Labor Day, because I think more than any other long weekend, this maybe is a weekend that we kind of forget exactly why this started. And so let me just say this, man. Labor Day is an annual celebration of the social and economic achievements of American workers. The holiday is rooted in the late 19th century when labor activists pushed for a federal holiday to recognize the many contributions workers have made to America's strength, prosperity, and well-being. That's from the Department of Labor. You know that to be true because you work your ass off. And so, man, again, I hope you've had a great weekend, and let's have a great Monday night, man. How's that sound? Does that sound all right? I think we can do that. Thank you for letting me hang with you. Let's get this show on the road, and let's kick things off with a little bit of help from Rush. And, yeah, that's right, Working Man. Loudwire Nights is on.